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1: Drink and Think on XYZ with Eric Zachary. Now, Jordan's not on the show today. He took some time off to go to a wedding in Cape Cod. He's like, oh,
2: jealous.
1: I gotta go to Cape Cod.
2: Oh, no.
1: And I'm like, shut up, Jordan. But he did record Drink and Think.
2: Yes, at my birthday?
1: At your birthday bar event. Yeah.
2: Okay,
1: so
2: yeah.
1: I don't think this is anyone that was in your friend group, but it was someone that was at the bar.
2: Sure not.
1: Here is Drink and Think. Jordan asking drunk people pop culture trivia.
3: Previously on Drink and Think.
1: Jeez. And just dead air. Like, neither of them are talking.
3: No, I'm just playing. What's your name?
4: NATO.
3: NATO. Is that a nickname or?
2: I don't know NATO.
4: NATO.
3: NATO. I'm going to call you Tornado.
4: That's nice. I like that. I like that a lot.
3: So, Tornado's playing on Drink and Think. Question one. Bumble, the dating app, just announced that they are no longer doing the girls hit up guys first rule, trying to compete with everybody else. Name a different dating app.
4: Hinge.
3: Nice. So far, one for one. You're doing...
4: Nice. That's easy. That's
3: see?
4: Easy. That's easy. I like that. I like that.
3: Charlie XCX is doing a $25 ticket raffle for her upcoming tour.
2: It's over.
3: What's the name of Charlie XCX's fandom?
4: May, I ain't got no idea. I'm sorry.
2: May?
3: Just throw a guess out there.
4: Charlie's?
3: Okay.
2: Yeah.
3: Not that far off.
4: All right. What is it? What is it?
3: Charlie's Angels.
4: Oh, all right. All right. I get that. That's fun.
3: Audrey on the show turned 25 today. What year was she born?
4: Oh,
3: math question.
4: 2001?
3: Ding, ding, ding. Two for three.
4: Okay. All right, nice.
3: Camp Rock 3 is about to drop. You know about Camp Rock?
4: I'm aware of it, yes.
3: With the Jonas Brothers?
2: Aware of
4: sure,
2: it.
4: Yeah.
3: And Demi Lovato?
4: Demi Lovato, yeah.
3: Sing a Jonas Brothers song.
4: Oh, I can't get you one. I'm sorry. I'm not a big Jonas Brothers fan, but.
2: Come on.
3: How about some Demi Lovato?
4: I ain't knowing any Demi Lovato either.
1: Demi Lovato. Demi
2: Lovato.
3: Poot Lovato. All right, who do you like?
4: For what? For music? Or
3: Yeah.
4: Man, I don't even know, man. I've been listening to a lot of soundtracks recently, you know? I listen to Oppenheimer soundtrack.
3: Oh, like literal, like film.
4: Okay. Dude, I love that shit, man. Yeah. I love that. Odyssey soundtrack.
3: What? The Odyssey was great. Sing some Odyssey soundtrack. Go.
4: You guys know what I'm talking about. You guys know what I'm talking about when I say bum.
1: Like the Taco
3: Dude,
1: Bell.
3: That was incredible, man.
1: So, I don't know that was incredible. Jordan was being nice. NATO tried.
2: Oh,
1: he got
2: God.
1: One or no, two questions. He knew Hinge. Yeah. And trust me, like you can go watch the video XYZ content on Instagram. He looks like someone that knows about Hinge.
2: Listen,
1: like,
2: don't match with NATO on a Hinge. Sorry, NATO.
1: Tornado.
2: Sorry, Tornado.
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14: From the Rappahannock Electric Cooperative Weather Center. Thunderstorms likely tonight. Otherwise, cloudy skies expected. Lulz level off around 66. Cloudy skies expected with fog in spots tomorrow. Rain likely. Daytime highs approaching 80. Slight chance for scattered storms tomorrow night. Lulz around 67. Cloudy. Currently, it's 75 degrees.
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2: I think we're at a point where everyone's had some horror story with an Amazon delivery or something getting delivered, whether it was a Porsche Pirate or they dropped your package or they threw it or they put it the wrong place. This is kind of next level. You know, Amazon's been trying these drones out that will like drop your package on your lawn. Yeah. I think they've been primarily doing this in Texas, but it's a full video of this giant drone coming to someone's house and just drops it in the jacuzzi.
3: I'll be honest though, like from robot brain perspective, maybe it looks like a landing pad. You know what I mean?
2: No, it's clearly a jacuzzi. Like this is fully, first of all, it's a very nice home
3: It's so funny. If it were just like a couple feet to the left, it would have made it.
2: It would have been fine, but I thought they were supposed to like leave it on the lawn. But what I love is like they were filming this. Like obviously it's, you know, it's a novelty. I'm sure like the family's like, kids, come see the drone's delivering the package.
3: Right, and then the drone.
2: Straight in the water.
3: Hopefully it was nothing expensive.

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1: Indie Fridays is coming up next on XYZ with Eric Zachary. This is our chance where we pretty much give full control to Audrey, right?
2: Yeah.
1: And I really like it because I no longer have to subscribe to like new music playlists. I just go off of whatever you find.
2: Yeah. I thought you would like the second song.
1: Most of the songs today. You pick every week I like. But thank you. So the whole concept is you're choosing songs that are in the top 40 on the charts. You know, we know who Dominic Fike is. We've heard the song Baby Doll. So we're also finding songs, or you're finding songs that sound similar, right?
2: Yes.
1: But they're unsigned artists.
2: Or artists, like if, you know, they're more similar to the artist. I do that. I throw that in there sometimes.
1: Really mix it up. I love it. What I love about this Indie Fridays is this is the first time, because Jordan's not here, I got to sit with you and kind of put you through Eric Zachary's School of Broadcasting.
2: Yeah, it was kind of stressful.
1: No,
2: but
1: I was being a very encouraging professor.
2: It was really nice, and I think it sounds really good. So
1: say more nice things about me.
2: Listen up.
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1: Indie Fridays on XYZ with Eric Zachary. I love that as we're going into the segment that Audrey produced, she's on her phone right now.
2: I'm counting how many I've done.
1: TikTok. Every week we put Audrey to the task of finding artists that you might not know about, but they have really cool sounds, specifically sounds that are similar to things that are currently on the radio. So I'll just let Audrey take it from here. Indie Fridays.
2: It's XYZ. I'm Audrey. This is Indie Friday, where we take an artist from the top 40 and find some similar indie artists that you might also like. Before we introduce you to some new people, let's start with the song that you already know. This is Baby Doll by Dominic Fike. I can't.

history, if you don't already know, this song was originally released in 2018 and then re-released in 2026 after blowing up on TikTok, which is bringing back all of the nostalgia. They just don't make music like this anymore, except they do. So let's get into the indies. This is SH Orchid with Dirt.

I stumbled upon this song a few weeks ago, and the sound reminded me so much of Dominic Fike. I had to show you. Eric and Jordan are going to kill me for this one because there actually isn't much to be found at all about this artist. They're based between Vermont and LA, but SH Orchid has just like a lot of privacy surrounding their personal life. That being said, they still have a pretty loyal fan base on streaming services, but the fuzzy vocals and the self-described heavy indie are definitely a callback to Dominic Fike's earlier music. So go find them and give them a listen. Again, this is SH Orchid with Dirt. Next up, this is Cherry Blonde with Stone.

0: This song is so fun. Cherry Blonde, not to be confused with a cover band from Ohio, is the indie alt-rock solo project of Ari Eisenberg. If you've liked Dominic Fike throughout the ages, this artist is my gift to you. Their music is super cool and carries a lot of the same instrumental themes like distorted guitar riffs and funky bass lines. But I picked this song from their discography in particular because it is so catchy and I just feel like it would be a good follow-up on the same playlist as Baby Doll. Again, this is Cherry Blonde with Stone Cold Killa. This has been Indie Friday on XYZ with Eric Zachary. I am Audrey, and if you have any artists that you want to share or any artists that you want to hear similar music to, go hit us up on XYZ content on Instagram. I will get back to you and I will talk to you next week.
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1: Mom's hot take. She's tired of how people are packing. She thinks that wheels on suitcases give people too much freedom.
2: It's too much space.
1: Yeah.
2: You know, your kids, I grew up with no bag of my own. I grabbed a bear and a book.
1: A bear and a book and a dream.
2: Bear and a book and a dream.
1: But yeah, I mean, well, back in the day, you didn't even have wheels on luggage, right? Like you would. It minimized what people were walking through the airport with because you had to basically be carrying it with your arm or your shoulder. Now,
2: exactly. Garment bags.
1: Every kid has their own carry on, and I'm not as concerned with that. I think that
2: it's a lot of space.
1: Yeah,
2: you got a family of five, and you've got five bags now that are have to find room in the overhead for a

0: 5-year-old.
1: Like, I don't think every kid under 6 needs the same amount of clothes that like an adult needs for a family trip. Like,
0: you could definitely know there's not clothes in there.
1: It's toys.
0: There's toys.
1: Maybe
0: it's
1: that's
0: toys.
1: The most important thing to the kid.
0: No, to the parents.
1: My mom is saying no fun. You get one outfit.
0: No, no.
1: It's prison.
0: You go to a destination. You get to pick out something when you get there.
1: Okay.
0: And then you play with that.
1: Got it. All right. Mom's Hot Take. 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
1: Midnight snacks. I can't be alone in that. I thrive. No. I'm not great with dinner sometimes, and I know that's not the most healthy decision, but sometimes I'm just working late, go to bed. I'll wake up at 1, 2 in the morning. I'm like, I need food, and not just like candy or like a quick snack.
2: No, I'm a midnight snack connoisseur. Yeah. I'm a big midnight snack girl.
1: I'm just getting a lot of flack from my girlfriend, Rachel, because first of all, she is a little goblin. Like, she will eat in bed every single night. And I'm glad Jordan's not here because he would immediately be like, no one eats in my bed, blah, blah, blah.
2: No.
1: I made jokes a couple days ago at a family dinner with Rachel that, like, there's always crumbs in her bed because of that. And she's like, this is false narrative, blah, blah, blah, this, that, and the third. Last night, I'm at her place and I wake up and I eat a snack. And when I say snack, I mean bagel bites because I am an adult 34-year-old man.
2: And then you tuck them into your night. You've spoken about this before.
1: But because I'm at her place and because she's very firm on, like, there's no crumbs in my bed. I'm in the kitchen eating them. And she goes, babe, bring them to bed. And I'm like, bagel bites? No, you have white sheets. Like, no. And she's like, I want one. And then what does she do? She immediately spills it.
2: Right.
1: But what is your, like, I get bagel bites is kind of a childish thing. She likes her dino nuggets. As a high-powered attorney.
2: I mean, who doesn't, right?
1: That said, what is your, like, go-to? You wake up, you're starving, you eat it.
2: It's usually crackers and cheese. Like a little mouse.
1: Are you a mouse? Yeah. What? Crackers and cheese?
2: Yeah. Like
1: you
2: a Ritz cracker
1: jail in
2: with
1: France
2: like
1: in the 1600s? Pizza,
2: like a slice of cheddar cheese.
1: Like a Lunchable?
2: Yeah, like a Lunchable. Oh my God. And if I have like salami, it's even better. Ooh. It's even better. Or like summer sausage.
1: I don't know if I can co-sign cold deli meats.
2: I'll do that. Or no, otherwise, we have like a little corner in our apartment where we keep all of the like shared sweet stuff.
1: Next, you just raid that.
2: And I'll just like raid that.
1: I love that. What's your midnight snack? XYZ content on Instagram.
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7: From the Rappahannock Electric Cooperative Weather Center. Thunderstorms likely tonight, otherwise cloudy skies expected. Lulz level offer on 66. Cloudy skies expected with fog in spots tomorrow. Rain likely, daytime highs approaching 80. Slight chance for scattered storms tomorrow night. Lulz around 67, cloudy. Right now, it's 73 degrees.
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2: 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Okay, it was because it was all over when they left the royal. Okay,
1: Prince Harry yeah. and Meghan Markle are moving back to the UK, and yes. I think I speak for a lot of people, not everyone, but I'm like, I don't need to know this information.
2: Well, sure. Do you need to know it? No, but also, is it good to know? Maybe.
1: Okay. There you go. We did our due diligence.
2: That's all I got.
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1: Oreo fried chicken. Think about what that might mean for you. And this is coming ahead of Audrey returning to the Minnesota State Fair. Where they deep fry everything. They make all these wild concoctions.
2: So
1: but
2: yum.
1: Oreo, they're not new to doing some absurd flavors, but they just announced a couple things, A, that make sense, but B, are just out there. They have a banana pudding Oreo, which
2: yum. I could see that working. I love banana pudding.
1: They have a deep fried Oreo, which is not obviously like it's not coming to you deep fried,
2: really,
1: but it's a flavoring.
2: I don't understand
1: it's
2: what
1: fine.
2: That would
1: people do that
2: maybe
1: as
2: like funnel cake.
1: This
2: I guess.
1: Is the one creating controversy, chicken and waffles Oreos.
2: Sure. Honestly, maybe like a chicken and a biscuit. You ever had one of those? I love
1: I
2: those.
1: Have. That's not really my issue here. I don't need some manufactured cream to be chicken flavored. I
2: well,
1: can't.
2: Well, maybe the I'm saying maybe the cookie is the chicken.
1: Is chicken?
2: Chicken and a biscuit.
1: But an Oreo?
2: Yeah, chicken and a biscuit Oreo.
1: You want shelf-stabilized chicken flavor?
2: I like chicken and a biscuit.
1: Okay. What is like the weird combination of food that like everyone else gives you ish about, but that's your thing? We'll talk about it next.
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1: Oreo has announced a chicken and waffles flavor that is coming out. They're doing like this voting campaign. They have a banana pudding, which I think can totally make sense. A deep fried Oreo, which I'm not sure how it would work, but I get it. But chicken flavored cream to me is not a winning combination in my head. That said, they're putting these on the shelves. You can vote. It's between August 17th and August 12th if you really feel the need to taste artificial Oreo chicken. that said, what is your like weird food combination that everyone else thinks is crazy and you're like, this is perfect for me?
2: I feel like I don't have that many because I don't know. I love food and I like weird combos, but I feel like none of them are that weird to me.
1: Like,
2: I
1: will name one or two.
2: Well, I feel like one thing I am a big like sauce girl, any like condiment.
1: You put it on everything.
2: I'm counting peanut butter because I will put anything in peanut butter. Like I feel like I'll do carrots.
1: Pizza.
2: No, okay. I wouldn't do pizza, but another thing that I do that I actually do get a lot of like flack for, I put mayonnaise on everything. Ugh. I put mayonnaise on literally everything. I would put mayonnaise on pizza. I have put mayonnaise on pizza.
1: No.
2: Yeah, I
1: understand ranch on pizza, but mayonnaise is
2: it's like basically
1: wild.
2: The same thing.
1: It's not.
2: It's like basically the same thing.
1: It has so much egg in it.
2: Well, you just don't like eggs.
1: I don't like eggs. I was always the kid that like I get really freaked out when my food's touched. And I'm a little bit better about it now. Like, it's not like an OCD thing, but like, I don't like to mix foods. And if I have a bunch of food in my plate, I usually go in order. Like, I'll eat one thing at a time.
2: Oh, really?
1: Yeah. And I would say I'm almost the opposite. It's to such a point that people make fun of me. They're like, just like eat as you go. And I'm like, I can't do that. It's got to go in order.
2: Oh, man. No,
1: You just shovel it all in.
2: I just could not relate less.
1: The one thing I will mix that I always did as a kid, I don't really have a lot of opportunities to do this anymore, is peas. I liked peas as a kid. A lot of people don't.
2: And mashed potatoes.
1: And mashed potatoes, yeah. Mm-hmm. Or corn and mashed potatoes.
2: I just did that. I went to this like little like Irish bar and they had peas and mashed potatoes and it was so yummy.
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1: They say the holy water's watered down, and this town's lost.

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1: There's few things that I like to talk about more than Meghan Markle and Prince Harry. They're back in the news cycle.
2: Are you being sarcastic?
1: Yes, I'm being very sarcastic.
2: Eric, this is big news.
1: It's not. I feel like neither the U.S. or the U.K. wants them, and they just keep going back and forth. But anyway, it's your XYZ ENT Entertainment Report, all brought to you by Eggland's Best.
2: Okay, this is big news. I'm sorry. Prince Harry and Meghan Markle are moving back to Britain.
1: Okay.
2: They quit their royal duties 6 years ago. What are royal duties? I don't know.
1: I imagine you knight people a lot. I know that's not right, but that's what goes through my head.
2: I feel like it's a lot of like attending events and waving. Anyway,
1: they had so
2: much drama with the royal family that they moved to the United States. They said goodbye, UK, but now they're going back.
1: And is there a reason for it? Or are they just...
2: No, we don't know.
1: Because the U.S. doesn't want them either. That's why.
2: No.
1: Yeah. Meghan's Netflix cooking show didn't do well.
2: Okay, yeah.
1: And they're just like, okay, well, at least he has money in the U.K., so we should go back there.
2: No way. Well, I don't think he has anything there anymore.
1: I think he still has
2: namesake. Well, hopefully we'll get some, like... You know what I would watch? Hmm. The Alex Earl thing? No, thank you. The Royal Family reality show?
1: They would never sign off on it.
2: No,
1: though.
2: They wouldn't.
1: I mean, Meghan and Harry have already tried to do that a million times, but you would need
2: they need everybody. They need everybody.
1: All the duchesses and dukes and whatnot.
2: Is that what they're called?
1: Like people below the princes and princesses. Yeah.
2: Well, I guess I don't know. And that's why we need a reality show.
1: All right. XYZ with Eric Zachary. Breaking news. Prince Harry and Meghan Markle moving back to the UK. Your XYZ ENT Entertainment Report, all brought to you by Eggland's Best.
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8: From the Rappahannock Electric Cooperative Weather Center. Chance of rain showers with fog and spots tonight. Otherwise, cloudy skies expected. Lows dip down to about 66. Overcast and foggy early tomorrow. Storms likely. Highs around 80. Overcast skies tomorrow night. Chance of thunderstorms. Lows up a lot around 67. Right now, 72.
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1: Today on XYZ with Eric Zachary, Jordan's not here, which means Audrey and I weirdly aren't fighting. I don't know. I feel like he's a good barrier and I'm allowed to be a little more like meaner big brother when you and
2: barrier.
1: Yeah. Like when he's between us.
2: I guess he does defend me at times.
1: I don't want to create an argument when it's just you and I. So
2: yeah, for sure.
1: We're avoiding that. Justin Bieber is crowdsourcing a smartphone. He's basically saying, if you did all the work, let me put my name on it.
2: Yeah.
1: And then we can make some money together, which I love the transparency. He even put his email out there, which I'm sure is going to go up for him. An Amazon drone dropped a package in a pool. Which awesome. Is just proof that tech is crushing it. Drink and Think, Mom's Hot Take, and more. 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
1: Drink and Think is coming up next on XYZ with Eric Zachary, where we all take turns heading to the bars and asking people who are at the bars, possibly drunk people, pop culture questions. Now, this Drink and Think was recorded a couple days ago at Audrey's birthday.
2: What?
1: At the bar.
2: You did a Drink and Think on my birthday?
1: Audrey, this is how I know you were having a good time. You were a part of it.
2: No, I wasn't.
1: Like, you didn't ask the questions, but there is video of you on Drink and Think.
2: No, there's not.
1: I don't think Jordan included it in the edit, but yes, this is how.
2: Stop.
1: I, like, at one point you were holding the microphone and talking to the camera.
2: Okay, that's
1: so
2: hilarious.
1: Obviously, Audrey had a good 25th birthday.
2: Woohoo!
1: Your brother desperately wanted to be a part of it, and you apparently told him he cannot be part of Drink and Think.
2: Absolutely not. No.
1: So, Jordan's Drink and Think that occurred, I don't think it's anyone from your group, but someone that was at the bar for your birthday is coming up next. Hang on.

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1: Drink and Think on XYZ with Eric Zachary. Now, Jordan's not on the show today. He took some time off to go to a wedding in Cape Cod. He's like, oh,
2: jealous.
1: I gotta go to Cape Cod.
2: Oh, no.
1: And I'm like, shut up, Jordan. But he did record Drink and Think.
2: Yes, at my birthday?
1: At your birthday bar event. Yeah.
2: Okay,
1: so
2: yeah.
1: I don't think this is anyone that was in your friend group, but it was someone that was at the bar.
2: Sure not.
1: Here is Drink and Think. Jordan asking drunk people pop culture trivia.
3: Previously on Drink and Think.
1: And just dead air. Like neither of them are talking.
3: I'm just playing. What's your name?
4: NATO.
3: NATO. Is that a nickname or?
2: I don't know NATO.
4: NATO.
3: NATO. I'm going to call you Tornado.
4: That's nice. I like that. I like that a lot.
3: So Tornado's playing on Drink and Think. Question one. Bumble, the dating app, just announced that they are no longer doing the girls hit up guys first rule, trying to compete with everybody else. Name a different dating app.
4: Hinge.
3: Nice. So far, one for one. You're doing
4: nice. That's easy. That's
3: see?
4: Easy. That's
3: see?
4: Easy. I like that. I like that.
3: Charlie XCX is doing a $25 ticket raffle for her upcoming tour.
2: It's over.
3: What's the name of Charlie XCX's fandom?
4: May, I ain't got no idea. I'm sorry.
2: May?
3: Just throw a guess out there.
4: Charlie's.
3: Okay.
2: Yeah.
3: Not that far off.
4: All right. What is it?
3: Charlie's Angels.
4: Oh, all right. All right. I get that. That's fun.
3: Audrey on the show turned 25 today. What year was she born?
4: Oh,
3: math question.
4: 2001?
3: Ding, ding, ding. Two for three.
4: All right, nice.
3: Camp Rock 3 is about to drop. You know about Camp Rock?
4: I'm aware of it, yes.
3: With the Jonas Brothers?
2: Aware of it.
4: Sure, yeah.
3: And Demi Lovato?
4: Demi Lovato, yeah.
3: Sing a Jonas Brothers song.
4: Oh, I can't get you one. I'm sorry. I'm not a big Jonas Brothers fan, but.
2: Come on.
3: How about some Demi Lovato?
4: Man, I ain't knowing any Demi Lovato either.
1: Demi Lovato.
2: Lovato.
3: Poot Lovato.
4: Poot Lovato.
3: All right, who do you like?
4: For what? For music? Or
3: Yeah.
4: Man, I don't even know, man. I've been listening to a lot of soundtracks recently, you know? I listen to Oppenheimer soundtrack.
3: Oh, like literal, like film. Okay.
4: Dude, I love that shit, man. Yeah. I love that. Odyssey soundtrack.
3: The Odyssey was great. Sing some Odyssey soundtrack. Go.
4: Bum. You guys know what I'm talking about. You guys know what I'm talking about when I say bum.
1: Like the Taco
3: Dude,
1: Bell.
3: That was incredible, man.
1: So I don't know that was incredible. Jordan was being nice. NATO tried.
2: Oh,
1: he got
2: God.
1: Two questions. He knew Hinge. Yeah, and trust me, like you can go watch the video XYZ content on Instagram. He looks like someone that knows about Hinge.
2: Listen,
1: like,
2: don't match with NATO on a Hinge. Sorry, NATO.
1: Tornado.
2: Sorry, Tornado.
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2: Hi, Eric.
1: I'm always a little worried when it's just you and I, because I feel like there's a nice buffer when Audrey and Jordan can jump in.
2: It is a nice buffer.
1: Yeah, this just takes us back to the old days when it's just you yelling at me as a child.
2: I never yelled at you.
1: No, you were just very disappointed with a certain tone a lot.
2: Oh, disappointed. Yeah.
1: That said, what did you want to talk about today?
2: So, you know, I'm an old flight attendant, started getting my wings when I was 22. Mm-hmm. And we had luggage back then that didn't roll. Whatever you carried, you had to carry.
1: Yeah.
2: Or you had those like portable wheels that you had to strap on. And that was just a lot of work. If you were running from the car, you just grabbed your suitcase
1: like
2: and you threw it over your shoulder.
1: Like
2: a wheelie dolly. Portable wheels. Yeah.
1: All right. Mom's hot take on what it's like to be
2: talk about that.
1: A flight attendant back in the day. No one knows your struggle is what you're saying.
2: Correct.
1: Okay. Mom's hot take's coming up next. Hang on.

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1: Mom's hot take on XYZ with Eric Zachary. She wants kids to not have to carry their own full-size carry-on on the airplanes.
2: They already have back strain from their book bags and stuff like that. When we go on a vacation, families, mm-hmm. I'm talking to you, mm-hmm. let's all condense. Let's just take two bags and don't worry about all the extra snacks and the laptops and the kids' yeah. laptops, I should say, and computers. I think we're going overboard again. The planes are the same size. The carry-on overhead compartments are the same size they were in the 80s. They're not much bigger. So there's just not room for all this. And then people get aggravated when they're asked to check their bags. So I'm thinking, why don't we just all start packing lighter?
1: Okay, but if you have a family of five, I understand. Like, your kids might need certain things, but then that's what you use check bags for, right? I don't like the idea that everyone thinks they're entitled to bring a carry-on on a plane. Like, the carry-on should be treated as, like, if that's your, like, minimal packing amount of luggage.
2: Every child now has a wheeled carry-on.
1: Yeah.
2: That adds so much more to the weight of the plane.
1: I could go both ways with it. I will say, I think this also applies to adults. I don't like that bags have four wheels now. While, yes, it is easier, my biggest gripe in life is when people, like, stand side by side like they're a marching army unit or platoon in a terminal. Like, when you bring the bag to your side, now you have 30 feet of wingspan with a family walking down the terminal. And if we go back to the bags that have two wheels, at least you have to drag it behind you. That's what it was designed to be.
2: What is in these bags is what I want to know.
1: Clothes.
2: I mean,
1: too much clothes.
2: Too many clothes, too many teddy bears, too many everything. Yeah. Just condense it, people. I want people to start challenging yourself to travel lighter.
1: Yeah, I mean,
2: you've
1: gotten away from it a little bit, though. I think I had a reel you back recently, too. Yeah, I will say, like, you can't be a total hypocrite. You pack a couple extra options that you don't need sometimes, depending on where you're going.
2: And I'm going to try to get better then, too. So if
1: okay,
2: if
1: all I'll right. So this PSA is brought to you by Virginia of Mom's Hot.
2: Yes, let's pack lighter, people.
1: Mom's Hot Take, I'll brought to you by T-Mobile. It's better over here. 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
12: From the Rappahannock Electric Cooperative Weather Center. Cloudy skies expected and foggy overnight with a chance of rain showers. Lows around 66. Thunderstorms likely with fog in spots early Saturday. High temperatures reach up to 80. Overcast skies. Chance for storms Saturday night. Lows level off around 67. Cloudy. Right now, it's 72 degrees.
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1: All right, that is it for us today on XYZ with Eric Zachary. And by us, I just mean Audrey and I.
2: It's literally just us today.
1: It's so
2: Jordan's
1: calm.
2: In Cape Cod.
1: He acted like it's a chore. I'm like, yo, your feet are in the sand at
2: a
1: wedding.
2: Yeah,
1: it's awful.
2: Awesome.
1: That said, we're not fighting as much.
2: No, we don't usually fight as much when Jordan isn't around. And I think that's partially because you get all like, I don't know.
1: Oh, this ought to be good. Here's the fight coming.
2: No, okay. So here's what happened is that when Jordan is around, Eric's like, rah!

0: Yeah. And then when Jordan's not here,
1: I gotta create the drama.
0: Oh, I'm so nice.
1: I'm a multifaceted man. I have many colors within my soul.
0: Okay.
1: Audrey, what are you up to this weekend?
0: Honestly, I think I'm gonna do like a birthday makeup.
1: Oh, you're doing birthday round two.
0: Yeah, because I was I had fun on my birthday and I was supposed to do a bunch of things on the day after and I just didn't do it.
1: Yeah, you had some birthday traditions. You always go to the museum and stuff and you were too hungover.
0: So I think I am going to go to the museum.
1: All right.
0: What are you doing?
1: Just anticipating hearing all about the dinosaurs when we get back on Monday.
0: Yeah, I can't wait to see the Brachiosaurus.
1: That's it for us. We will see you on Monday. We appreciate you. We love you. We'll see you after the weekend. Have a great weekend.
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8: From the Rappahannock Electric Cooperative Weather Center. Cloudy skies expected and foggy overnight with a chance of rain showers. Lows around 66. Thunderstorms likely with fog and spots early Saturday. High temperatures reach up to 80. Overcast skies. Chance for storms Saturday night. Lows level off around 67. Cloudy. Currently 73.
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9: From the Rappahannock Electric Cooperative Weather Center. Lows dip down to about 66. Fog in spots overnight under overcast skies with rain showers likely. Overcast again Saturday. Storms likely. Highs around 80. Chance of thunderstorms Saturday night. Lows dip down to about 67. Overcast skies. Right now, 72.
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7: From the Rappahannock Electric Cooperative Weather Center. Rain showers likely, with fog in spots early overnight. Otherwise, cloudy skies expected. Lulz level off around 66. Thunderstorms likely. Saturday, daytime highs approaching 80. Overcast skies. Chance for storms. Saturday night, lows around 67. Overcast skies. Currently 72.
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6: From the Rappahannock Electric Cooperative Weather Center. Rain showers likely, with fog in spots early overnight. Otherwise, cloudy skies expected. Lulls level off around 66. Thunderstorms likely. Saturday, daytime highs approaching 80. Overcast skies. Chance for storms, Saturday night, lows around 67, overcast skies. Currently, 72.
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9: From the Rappahannock Electric Cooperative Weather Center. Thunderstorms likely overnight, otherwise overcast. Lows dip down to about 66. Cloudy skies expected again Saturday. Chance of rain. High temperatures reach up to 80. Partly cloudy. With fog in spots Saturday night. Chance for storms. Lows level off around 66. Right now, it's 70 degrees.
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2: When was the last time you got into a disagreement with your neighbor?
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2: Did you ever get in a disagreement with your neighbor over something dumb? Because there's a story of a street that's going viral right now. And this was a problem on my street, too. And I bet you at one point you had this issue. It's coming up next.
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0: As you know, there's nothing like the excitement of being in the stands for all the high school athletics around here. 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
16: From the Rappahannock Electric Cooperative Weather Center. High temperatures reach up to 80 today under overcast skies with a chance for isolated rain showers. Partly cloudy with fog in spots tonight. Chance of thunderstorms. Lows level off around 66. High of 86 with fog early tomorrow. Mainly sunny. Currently 69.
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17: If you're all done with your back-to-school shopping, congratulations to you. 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
18: I made the mistake of going to the store on Saturday in the afternoon, going to Walmart, like, and no idea, looking at the calendar, thinking it would be a thing.
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18: I was stuck for an hour for two items.
17: Yeah.
18: It was crazy.
17: Did a 7-year-old pummel you for a folder?
18: No, that didn't happen. 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
17: We're going to play Guess How Much This Back-to-School Item Costs. 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
2: Oh, what?
1: You know, I know about, we've talked about before, like the whole pledging thing and whatnot, and I know how big it is at some of the large schools. I know that it's a thing. I mean, some people obviously have more means than others when they move into their dorm.
2: Mm-hmm.
1: $20,000 makeover, though?
2: No.
1: Good Lord.
2: I had Green Day posters. We bunked our beds, me and my roommate.
1: Okay.
2: And I had
1: so you had room for activities?
2: Yes, well, so many activities.
1: Yeah.
2: So we had room for a microwave and a mini fridge.
1: Okay.
2: That's how tight our room was.
1: All right.
2: And that was my decoration. That and string lights. It was Billy Joe and string lights. That was the decoration.
1: I mean, how often were you in there anyways, right?
2: A lot.
1: Were you?
2: Okay. Freshman year, a lot.
1: Yeah.
2: But I'll never forget. I think everybody's got dorm stories, like what went down in your dorm. And my husband and I eventually, we moved up to the townhouses. So that was like a upperclassman kind of lived there.
1: Yes, yeah.
2: But he moved in with his fraternity brothers. And what they did, you know what? I'm going to have him tell you. Paul.
4: Hi.
2: Remember your townhouse and what you boys did to it and why you got in so much trouble?
1: Oh,
4: I remember.
2: What happened?
4: Started as someone just drawing something on the wall, snowballed into full characters in the bathroom of every single person that lived in the townhouse. And then we went a little further from that to just writing on every single wall.
2: Nice. And then what did you do when you cut a piece out of the wall? What did you stuff the wall with before you guys graduated and left that dorm?
4: Oh, there's plenty of stories about it. I think the funnier one has got to be when we locked somebody got locked out of their room. So they blew through the wall into the closet to get into the room. Nice. And unlocked the door from the inside.
2: Yeah. But then what did you cut a hole in and specifically put into the walls and then seal it up like nobody had ever noticed?
4: It was college. It was funny. You know, somebody was in the, there was three floors. Somebody was in the bathroom on the floor below. So we cut a hole into the wall, cut a hole in the air vent, and put old rotten food in there.
1: Good. Yeah. Nice. And then sealed it up.
2: And like you could never notice.
4: Oh, yeah. And then we sealed it up.
1: No.
2: You would never notice. Like, can you imagine that these, and then you moved into that dorm the next semester, and it always smelled like garbage and rotting food, and you had no idea why.
1: That is terrible.
2: Yep.
4: I guess that was pretty handy. What can I say?
1: You should be ashamed of yourself.
4: Up a wall.
1: That is nice, though. It explains your spackling skills.
2: Meanwhile, here we are, 3 years after moving into our new home. I've asked him to close up 2 nail holes in our bedroom. Still hasn't done it.
1: I wouldn't suggest doing it with steak or anything like that.
2: All right, that's all, honey.
4: All right.
2: Have a wonderful day. Bye.
1: See you, man.
2: What went down in your college dorm? 1-800-330-9999. We'll change your voice if we need to.
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2: This is making me giggle. Dorm rooms. Remember moving into your dorm room? It's a big week for it. A lot of colleges, this being their move-in week. Some spending up to $20,000 to do the kids' dorm rooms, getting high-class furniture in there. It's wild, right?
1: Some people have the means, others don't.
2: Your dorm room probably was nothing like that. I know mine wasn't.
1: Right.
2: What do you remember that happened in your dorm room, Morgana Rowe? I told my roommate not to paint her nails in my bed. Got it. Yep. She did it anyway. Nail polish spilled everywhere.
1: Nice.
2: That was in the sober hours. Oh, yep. Yep.
1: You'd smell that forever.
2: Oh, Wanda wrote, in the Atlanta blizzard of the 80s, we actually had stranded motorists come in and spend the night in our dorm room.
1: Oh, that's nice. Comfy. Hey, what's up, neighbor?
2: You know what? In college, we would have been like,
1: Come on in. Why not?
2: Place?
1: Gotta stay safe.
2: Yeah.
1: All right. Can't have anybody out there in a snowdrift.
2: Yeah. What do you remember from your dorm room? 1-800-330-9990.

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1: Are you familiar with the term dupe account?
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1: Yeah, so it's when you're pretending to be somebody else. Yeah. So if I have my Anna Zapp on Air Instagram page and somebody creates a page called Anna Zapp on Air _1 or something like that.
2: Sure.
1: And it's my picture. They have stolen all my information. It looks exactly like my real profile, except it's not. It's a hacker fake person, right?
2: Yeah, it's happening more and more often, actually, to all sorts of people.
1: One of my good

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11: Twin girls, 5 years old, going into kindergarten. Do you keep them in the same class or do you separate them? That's exactly the decision that they have to figure out right now, Larry and Iris, their daughters. It's a tough decision. I can't believe the school actually gave them the option. That's interesting to me.
12: Well, I think that when they're kindergartners, you know, they've got a little bit more latitude than they would normally have. Iris just basically says, listen, let's separate them now. They can find their own way, make their own identities. They're not going to have each other to rely on forever. Let's, you know, rip this Band-Aid off and get it underway. And Larry just says, I mean, what's the big deal here? It's kindergarten. There's going to be other opportunities to separate them. At this point, it's a new experience. Let them go into it together.
11: What do you think? 1-800-330-9999. Hi, it's Anna and Raven.
13: Hi, my name is Kathy. I'm actually in the car with my identical twin, Carol. So you've got both of us.
12: Wait a minute. Grown twins in the car together right now.
11: Are you going to work together? Do you work at the same place?
13: We pet sit and live together.
11: Wow.
12: Oh, my gosh.
11: I love it.
12: All right. So what do you think about this? Whose side are you on?
13: Actually, I missed the beginning part, so I'll just say I'm on the side of whoever agrees to separate them, because you spend your entire life being compared all the time about everything, and you really need some time for autonomy, and so it's a good time. Like, we were together, we were separated in kindergarten, and we were fine with it. And then we were together for a couple of years in Catholic school after that, but then we were separated again. We were always fine with it, together or separate, but it's always good to have some time of autonomy.
12: And your sister, who's in the car, completely disagrees. And now you guys are going to get into a drag-out argument over this thing before you get into work.
13: Well, you know, crazy thing, for 22 years, we shared a room and our wardrobe. So we shared plenty.
11: Whose side are you on? 1-800-

0: 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You know, part of traveling is that personality that the food brings. Tell us where you're visiting. Tell us why the meal is so awesome, and you'll be in the running to win a $500 DoorDash gift card.
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17: From the Rappahannock Electric Cooperative Weather Center. Cloudy today with a chance for scattered thunderstorms. High of 80. Partly cloudy skies with fog in spots tonight. Chance of thunderstorms. Lows level off around 66. Lots of sunshine with fog in spots early tomorrow. High temperatures reach up to 86. Currently 69.
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1: A couple in Northeast Ohio got married at a McDonald's restaurant.
19: Ended up working right alongside George. We opened together 5 days a week as of right now. I'm actually now training to be a manager here. So
1: they worked together at McDonald's. They fell in love at McDonald's and they got married at McDonald's.
0: Can you imagine opening together every day? Like, I mean, that means they spend their entire existence basically together. I don't know how people do it. I mean, congratulations to them on having that type of relationship.
1: But I was just thinking about it though. I'm like, she's training to be a manager. Is he like, how come I'm not a manager too? Or no, he's just like...
0: Or is he the manager?
1: Or is he just happy for her?
0: I don't know.
1: I don't know. We're going to find out. But I think there's unique wedding venues and getting married in a McDonald's. She says that even though the lobby was closed because the drive-thru was open, that people kept coming in and she kept having to hand out special sauces to people during her reception.
0: I had a couple before, like they were friends that we went to a wedding and the thing was is they did not pull a permit for their wedding.
1: Oh, nice.
0: So, and it was at this popular park where people would get married all the time. But of course, you know, again, you had to have permits. There was rangers, that type of thing. So we spent half of the afternoon running from spot to spot as they did it. And it was kind of fun in that way that basically the nuptials happened over 3 different locations at the park. I'm not sure if it was legally binding, but there it is.
1: Yeah. Lindsay, my babysitter, just texted. She's like, oh, I'm listening to you guys. My uncle got married at Chuck E. Cheese 25 years ago.
0: What?
1: Yeah.
0: Oh, my gosh.
1: What's the most unique wedding venue you ever attended? 1-800-330-9999.

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4: From the Rappahannock Electric Cooperative Weather Center. Cloudy today with a chance for scattered thunderstorms. High of 80. Partly cloudy skies with fog in spots tonight. Chance of thunderstorms. Lows level off around 66. Lots of sunshine with fog in spots early tomorrow. High temperatures reach up to 86. Right now, it's 70 degrees.
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6: If you're all done with your back-to-school shopping, congratulations to you. 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
7: I made the mistake of going to the store on Saturday in the afternoon, going to Walmart, like, and no idea, looking at the calendar, thinking it would be a thing.
6: Oh.
7: I was stuck for an hour for two items.
6: Yeah.
7: It was crazy.
6: Did a seven-year-old pummel you for a folder?
7: No, that didn't happen. 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
6: We're going to play Guess How Much This Back-to-School Item Costs. It's coming back next.

0: 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And some parents are relieved to drop their kids off at the dorm.
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0: And then some are certainly not. 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Mm. Wait till you hear this. 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
10: From the Rappahannock Electric Cooperative Weather Center. Cloudy skies this afternoon with a chance for scattered storms. High of 80. Chance of thunderstorms tonight. Lows level off around 66. Partly cloudy skies with fog in spots. Highs level off around 86. With fog in spots early tomorrow. Lots of sunshine. Currently 71.
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8: From the Rappahannock Electric Cooperative Weather Center. Cloudy skies expected this afternoon with a chance for scattered storms. Daytime highs approaching 80. Chance for showers and foggy tonight, 66. Sunshine mixed with clouds with fog at times early tomorrow. Highs level off around 86. Right now, 72.
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Shit, I got drive, I don't need a car. 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
14: From the Rappahannock Electric Cooperative Weather Center. Cloudy this afternoon with a chance for scattered thunderstorms. High temperatures reach up to 80. Mainly cloudy skies expected with fog in spots tonight. Chance of rain showers. Lows dip down to about 66. Sunshine mixed with clouds at times with fog in spots early tomorrow. Daytime highs approaching 86. Currently, it's 77 degrees.
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10: From the Rappahannock Electric Cooperative Weather Center. Cloudy this afternoon with a chance for scattered thunderstorms. High temperatures reach up to 80. Mainly cloudy skies expected with fog in spots tonight. Chance of rain showers. Lows dip down to about 66. Sunshine mixed with clouds at times with fog in spots early tomorrow. Daytime highs approaching 86. Currently, it's 79 degrees.
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2: 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Or better yet, go to Times Square, take a picture of me with a Kodak. 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
9: From the Rappahannock Electric Cooperative Weather Center. Cloudy this afternoon with a chance for scattered thunderstorms. High temperatures reach up to 80. Mainly cloudy skies expected with fog in spots tonight. Chance of rain showers. Lows dip down to about 66. Sunshine mixed with clouds at times with fog in spots early tomorrow. Daytime highs approaching 86. Currently 80.
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8: From the Rappahannock Electric Cooperative Weather Center. Chance of rain showers with fog in spots tonight. Otherwise, mainly cloudy skies expected. Lows level off around 66. Daytime highs approaching 86 with fog in spots early tomorrow. Sunshine mixed with clouds at times. Mainly clear tomorrow night. Lows level off around 61. Currently 84.
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6: From the Rappahannock Electric Cooperative Weather Center. Chance for storms tonight. Otherwise, mainly cloudy skies expected. Lows dip down to about 67, 87 tomorrow. Lows dip down to about 62 tomorrow night. Mainly clear. Highs around 86 Monday under mainly sunny skies. 84 Tuesday. Right now, it's 82 degrees.
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19: From the Rappahannock Electric Cooperative Weather Center. Mainly cloudy skies tonight with a chance for rain. Lows around 67. A blend of clouds and sun tomorrow. Daytime highs approaching 87. Mainly clear skies tomorrow night. Lows around 62. Mainly sunny Monday with highs around 86. 84 Tuesday. Right now, it's 81 degrees.
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0: Hey, first calls of the night are coming in at 855-495-7274. We go to Ashland, Oregon. Go ahead, Hadley.
1: Hey, guys. It would really make my day if you could play The Weeknd. It would really be in a good mood.